0: That's an old school throwback for you. It's the late Ehrman with Silver and Gold. Happy Samoan Language Week.
1: And coming up next, we're having some church talk. So please, ladies and gentlemen, welcome to Bible Studies. We discuss next. Here is Razé with Your Plan. Amen.

0: Jane. Can't wait to get into it. 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

0: local. It is called My Lover. This song makes me want to just be on the beach in the sun with a drink in my hand. 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Jealous.
1: Oh, one day I will get there.
0: You
1: and,
0: will.
1: And one day I'm going to turn it right up to the point they kick me out. I can't wait. We hang around. We're talking about the most questionable things you've spent your money on. Hang around and I'll tell you why next.
0: Right now, Mariah Carey, this is Heartbreaker Remix. It's New FM.

can't get fresher than this. 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Beat of the Pacific.

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1: These girls, yeah, they come around, they come around. Yeah, but who can drive you crazy? Look at all this greatness, look at all these haters.

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0: beautiful right there, man.
1: I got triggered.
0: Toni Braxton, it's on New FM, the beat of the Pacific. We're talking all about what do Samoans do better than everybody else, man. There was a cool little clip from Kev on stage who was saying, you know, the Samoans, they just do it different. You know, African Americans, the blacks, they always up and about doing the most, he says. But when it comes to the graduations, Samoans just be killing it every single time with the lays, with the chee-hoos. And I thought, you know what, since it's Samoan Language Week, let us celebrate the culture and the people by just going around and talking about what the Samoans just do better than everybody else. I love Samoans.
1: Yes. Do you? That's not how you treat me.
0: Oh, anyways. Gabs, what do Samoans do better than everyone else?
1: Lots of things.
0: Yes, tell me.
1: I think we make the best pineapple pies.
0: Wow.
1: I think we make the best luau.
0: Mmm.
1: Koko Lesa.
0: Talk to me.
1: When it comes to... Oh, this is hard.
0: What about
1: this
0: sports?
1: Sports.
0: Yeah, man.
1: We have the best sports players. The greats.
0: Probably even the better fighters too, eh?
1: Do you mean on the street or like professionally?
0: Oh, both.
1: Oh, yeah.
0: Hey. So many. So much talent. But you know what?
1: It's not a competition.
0: It's not a competition.
1: It's not a competition.
0: No, never. I've been going through the text line, man, honestly.
1: I've been going through it too. And can I start us off?
0: Go.
1: Someone said, what do Samoans do better than everyone else?

0: Gabs and Reeds, Frank Ocean. It's Lost 839 for your Thursday morning. We're trying to hook you on up, man, with some of that Cora.
1: Cora that could.
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3: 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We give you the ingredients, give you the recipe,
0: how it's cooked.
3: 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You're sorted for Kongai this weekend.
0: Easy, man. What's Bruce Lee's favorite drink?
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0: Cora coconut water.
3: Turn your microphone off. 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
3: 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There's so many things you could make with that.
0: 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We're trying to hook you up, man. We'll give you the answer after this one here. Coterie, Slay Your Head. It's all new.

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And I was like, yeah, telling her this whole story. Turns out I'm talking about the wrong person. That just made me laugh. I could not even believe I did that. But if you want to know, make sure when you are researching, you do your fact check, because I got them both mixed up. And again, we're going back into the music right here on New FM.